Everybody low with a love song that he made. Find the streetlight, steps out of the shade, says something like, "You and me, babe, how about it?" Juliet says, "Hey, it's Romeo. You nearly give me a heart attack.

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1: Hope you got to sleep in, some hideously burnt toast and maybe a massage.
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Fairfax. And from the stage I can tell that she can't let go and she can't relax. And just before she hangs her head to cry,

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Down that street about a half a mile. 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But she'd be a whole lot prettier if she smiled once in a while. 'Cause even her

0: not a breeze either.
1: Yeah, this is perfect conditions for football. Well, let's talk about this big game this afternoon, the Raiders and the Panthers. I said at the start of the coverage, this is one of the great modern-day rivalries in rugby league. I think these sides have come up against each other in multiple grand finals. Oh, we're gonna divert. We're gonna make a change. Okay, let's make a change. We'll come back and preview the game in a second because Nick has been hard at work down there at ground level. Who you got, Nick?
2: Young up and comer.
3: Got the man with the John Daly haircut, Mr. Joe Roddy. How are you, mate?
4: Yeah, going good, mate. Going good.
3: That's good to hear. Considering the injury, mate, that sucks. You've been going so well. Not too embarrassing, yeah, and not to embarrass you there. Not just coming from Canberra, but also the Sydney media saying that you're going so well. It's a shame you're getting momentum and now you're going to sit there in the rehab team for a while.
4: Yeah, it is unfortunate, mate, but you know, you look at people like Marto, who's probably looking at 10 to 12 weeks, so it puts things a bit of perspective for you. I'm aiming it for about 4 to 5 weeks, so it's not too bad in the end, but obviously it's very annoying. I was starting to get a bit of decent game time there at the end, but, you know, that's footy, things happen.
3: I always love to ask the newcomers, what's it like stepping up to first grade? Handling it wise, the pace, the physicality, how'd you go?
4: Yeah, the main thing I reckon it's just a lot more quicker, especially with the new rules and stuff. The game's just getting quicker and quicker these days, but you know, stepping up to the quality of players you play with, like Taps and Pup and all those kind of blokes, it's unreal. You know, you sort of pinch yourself every week. But yeah, it's really cool. It's really unreal.
3: Not a bad rehab group. You got Papa, you got Hosker, you got the ex.
4: Yeah.
3: Any laughs there?
4: Yeah, yeah. I haven't been in yet. I can't sweat for 2 weeks just in case of infection. But you know, yeah, it will be good when I get back to be around those kind of blokes. And I'm keen to get back next week and, you know, start ripping in again and get back on the field again soon.
3: What did you get Mum for Mother's Day?
4: I got her some new shoes, actually. She loves the shoes, so I got her some new shoes.
3: Good boy.
4: Sweet.
3: Well played, mate.
4: Thank you. Appreciate it.
3: Back to you guys.
1: Right, Nick at ground level for Metal Mart. Nick, I hope you had actually given him warning. You're going to ask what he got his mum for Mother's Day.
2: Did pretty well.
3: Absolutely, mate. Absolutely.
1: That would have been really funny. Oh, what did you get your mum for Mother's Day? Nothing. Yeah. Done good, Nick. Done good. Nick at ground level for Metal Mart. Now, Phil, let's talk about this game this afternoon. This is... there's so much to look at here. I've just been doing a little bit of scribbling here. The Penrith backline, number of tries scored by same. Edwards has 9 for the season. Jenkins 16, if you don't mind. Alamotti 1, McLean 3, To'o 6, Talungi and Cleary in the halves at 3 each. It's a very, very difficult backline to stop.
2: Yeah, well, Jenkins has been the big surprise there. He's the one that's come out of the box as far as that Penrith backline's concerned and has certainly really been getting across the try line. I suspect it's because the way Penrith have adjusted to how they're playing without a couple of players from last year. They've changed their approach just a little bit and they've been tweaked as far as their backline's concerned, and some of it's thrown Jenkins' way. So, look, he's certainly been the beneficiary of some of that, and we're seeing some opportunities for him. But look, across that Penrith back line, they've got some players there, as we know, that can find the stripe. They've got, you know, all the power and speed and the smarts too. They're a very smart football team. They run some very good lines, and you know, it's the type of thing that Canberra really need to shut down this afternoon. Canberra really need to take that defensive approach against Penrith and produce something similar to what we've seen from the Green Machine in the past, where they've defended on the opposition's line and just come charging out of the line and knock them back into almost back into their end goal. They need to keep Penrith down their end, because as soon as Penrith get across the halfway line, that's where Canberra are going to find them a handful. So, you know, if they can keep them up their end a bit, and our kicking game will be important this afternoon. You know, if they can keep them down there, we'll go some way to being able to win the football game.
1: Last week against the Titans, there was plenty of highlight in the Raiders' defence, and we've seen a couple of good hits, good one-off moments here and there, but I think last week the defence really started to come together, which was weird because it was a bits aside. There were players playing out of position and everything, but the Titans only managed to get 12 points against it. Yeah. That's got to be a good sign, I think, going into this game.
2: Look, there were some good signs against the Titans. I don't know whether the Titans are much of an opponent, and I don't think they were much of an opponent when Canberra played them, but, you know, all kudos to Canberra. They came away with the win and came away with the points, which is what you've got to do. And, you know, you can only beat the opposition in front of you. And they did so on that occasion against the Titans. I did think at one stage in that second half, we might have seen a little bit of a slip from Canberra, and they might have, you know, found themselves on the, you know, on the receiving end for a couple of tries, and that would have put the Titans right back in the game. But look, they did start to really defend well. I think there's still a long way to go for Canberra. And, you know, not forgetting too, there's a couple of players that, you know, are missing from this Canberra lineup at the moment that are very important to that defensive approach. I mean, Noah Martin came to the side at the start of the year, and he's been outstanding in the defensive line, and of course we've lost him for some time. So, you know, guys like that, you really got to make up for. So it means there needs to be a step up. I saw young Utah out there going through some paces with Josh Papalihi, who's at the ground this afternoon, was doing some stuff with the forwards in the warm-up. He was just having a chat to them when they came out on the ground and got them going, and he was talking to the youngsters. So I suspect we may even see him out for a little bit of a spell this afternoon. He might get a bit of a run, which would be great just to get him involved. And I think that's what Canberra need. They need someone that really steps up into that Noah Martin role and comes out and spends a good 20 minutes just defending and knocking players over.
1: My concern, and I think that what you've just raised there actually may alleviate a little bit of the concern that I've got about this Raiders side. They're a very good 60-minute football side, this Raiders side. In the past, it would be we'd see them really good for the first half and really good for the first half of the second half, and then things would fall away. It's been a bit different this year, and I think this is because of the way the game's being played. The Raiders have been very good for the first 25 to 30 minutes and then fallen away going into half-time. And it's been slow to get going again in the second half. They've got themselves back in games, but it's been sort of a good start and a good finish, but it's been the middle, I think, where things have gone awry. And I think that's where somewhere like Jordan Utah might make a difference.
2: Well, I think Tommy Starling's been a big part of that. We've seen Tommy Starling run that ruck area and run the middle of the ground and do a very good job of it, especially talking mainly in attack. You can get the side rolling forward, and then they make that change in the second half or, you know, later on in the second half, and that tends to fall apart a little bit. So, you know, they Canberra need to make sure that that's covered off on, and, you know, we've got players like, you know, Tommy doing the right thing and running forward and those darts out of dummy half and getting them on the front foot, because the rules have been a big part. But we are now 10 games into the season. You know, sides need to almost be in the groove. They need to be over this issue of getting used to the rule changes. They need to be, you know, dominating with the rule changes and making the most of the rule changes and certainly sort of, you know, showing that they've certainly got used to it and they can really start to press things home. So Canberra really need to get on top of it. I still think Canberra's doing a little bit of tweaking, and we don't want to tweak for too much longer because you run out of time.
1: Well, if you tweak against this side,
2: there's no tweaking against Penrith.
1: This is where you've got to come out. This is one of those games where you know you're being tested.
2: Yeah.
1: Whether you're 5th, 15th or last on the table, this is when you come up against a side that is really absolutely on the top of their game week in, week out.
2: Well, in saying that too, against a side like Penrith, you know, sometimes when you throw the curveball against a side like Penrith, sometimes that's how you can get on top of them. You know, things that they don't prepare for. And, you know, if you can get them sort of, you know, their structure, they're a very structured football team. If you can disrupt the structure a little bit, you might go some way to, you know, disrupting the rest of the afternoon for them. So let's hope Canberra can get on a front foot this afternoon, because, you know, that roll-on and that continual roll-on upfield that we see and the momentum of the game, if they can get their fair share of momentum, if not dominate in terms of momentum, you're going the right way.
1: Yeah, I've just been parking the binoculars over the Raiders side down there. Jaden Brayley has more tape around his head than I've seen around a player pre-game in forever, because he had it was his ear that got opened up last week.
2: Yeah, he had that bad gash on that ear, so I suspect he has got quite a bit of tape there just to keep the ears on this afternoon.
1: Yeah, so that's the only thing I'm sort of noting down there in the Raiders warm up. Look down to the southern end of the ground. Contrasting styles here. Penrith have decided, well, it's going to be cold as the game goes on, so they're doing their warm up in the shade. The Raiders have decided we're going to make the best we can,
2: sunshine.
1: And with the last vestiges of the sunshine over on the far side of the ground. But I'm not seeing anything of note really down there in the Penrith side. They're doing a lot of close work though, Penrith. The Raiders are doing a lot more expansive stuff. The Panthers doing a lot more close work. I don't know if we can read anything into that.
2: I was just watching Corey Horsburgh too. I think we might see a big afternoon from Corey. I just hope the occasion doesn't get to him though, because it's a TV match on a Sunday afternoon in front of a big crowd at home. And he can get pretty fired up, Big Red. But, you know, I would hope that he can take that energy and put it in the right place this afternoon.
1: Adam Jansen made a comment pre-game last week, and I noticed it. I kept an eye out for it specifically in the call last week, that we're not seeing Big Red go straight forward as much as we have seen in the past. There's a lot of, and there's a lot of turn and left running. So take up the steps and then turn left and look for a space. How important is it for him to just put that left step in the pocket and just, especially early in a game, just go hard and fast into the opposite line?
2: Hard and fast early, but I don't mind when he does try to step into the line and create a little bit of an angle and then look for a player on his hip. Like, if he can find someone there, and Canberra have the players that can do it. There's plenty of pace. And
1: yeah, it's more, though, that he's running across and he's looking for the gap.
2: Yeah.
1: And he turns sideways, searching. You lose that speed.
2: Yeah, he is searching a little bit, and, you know, that might be part of the way the game is and the way the game's going for him, but he does need to straighten up a little bit, but so too, you know, a couple of blokes within that Canberra side, especially with the ball in hand. We have suffered at times with players that run across field. Like, I think the only player that gets away with is Kyle Weeks. He can run across field all day and then run back the other way and then run back the other way and find a gap.
1: Mate, when you're one of the fastest three blokes over 40 metres in the National Rugby League, I think you can run any direction you like. Indeed. I think he's got a license to go anywhere he feels. What have we got? We've got 20 minutes before kickoff. Just a reminder, in case you hadn't heard, both sides lining up as per program, as per the League Unlimited free program, which I think is a fabulous resource. I should give that a mention a bit more often. You go online, just search for the League Unlimited program, the Front Row magazine. It's free. It's like the old Big League magazine, but it's free. And it's got all the stats and everything you need in there.
2: Yeah, okay, that's a good tip.
1: That's a handy one. Especially if you, I don't know, did you used to do it as a kid? You'd come to the game, you'd get your program, you'd sit there, you'd write, you'd keep track of all the try scorers and everything.
2: I had boxes of those Big Leagues. I got rid of them in the end because I just thought, well, I'm going to hang on to these for some reason, and my wife made me clean them out.
1: Yeah, I love it. Yeah. So these I was printed about, haven't printed out
2: happy
1: for...
2: Happy Mother's Day to my wife, my lovely wife.
1: Yes, you better do that. And happy Mother's Day to my wife. Yeah. And to your mum?
2: Yes, to mother.
1: Happy Mother's Day.
2: Yes.
1: Now, what have we got? So we've got about 19 minutes until kickoff. Shall we do it early?
2: Let's do it.
1: Nick, I can't see you. Where are you, Nick?
2: Yeah, he's down there somewhere.
1: You're down there?
2: Okay. Oh, no, he's actually...
1: I can't see him. That's where he normally
2: he's
1: sits.
2: He's pressing the flesh.
1: There he is. He's over here. Nick, if I turn your microphone on, are you ready to give us a bold prediction?
2: It's like Pauline Hanson after an electrical win.
3: Absolutely.
2: Look at him.
3: Absolutely. I've been just doing some high fives with the kids. It's a great atmosphere down here, by the way. It is Mother's Day. Mother Nature's put on an absolute treat of a day. We had that cold transition during the week, but not today. It's just blue skies and sunshine. I've got the Mix 106.3 hoodie on and I'm sweating in it. So I can't take it off because I'm not wearing a Mix T-shirt underneath. Sorry, Zach.
1: I was going to say, I'm glad you're wearing something under it.
2: Won't be much longer. Those
3: I know. We're just kind of in the kind of...
2: And the lights have just come on.
3: We're in the encore side of things. It's a great crowd. It's small. You mentioned about a lot of course, that back away corner is pretty black, but there's some trickling Raiders fans coming through. They always leave it till late. Of course, probably a bit of Mother's Day lunch finishing up wherever you were. But yeah, great conditions down here. It's a dry track. We always play better here. And look, we mentioned about Ethan Sanders. We spoke about him. We forgot to mention that who he's up against tonight. And I always love to ask those players, what's it like? I used to ask Hodjo, what was it like going to bed the night before when you're going to play Cameron Smith? And Sando, I'd love to throw a grab right now, but I don't have one. But he's excited, and that's the thing about these Monday footballs. I don't get too nervous. I just get really excited.
1: Well, let's get excited now, and I'm going to bring it forward just a smidgen. But let's do it, and let's get the crystal ball out and give it a polish and a quick gaze and set it up on the table. And it's time now, with thanks to our great mates at Still Canberra, for the bold predictions for today. I will give you a bold prediction about Still Canberra. If you went into there and said, I would like two Still chains... In fact, I would like three, but I would only like to pay for two. They will say, sure, no problem. That will happen at your local Still shops. Belconnen, Fishwick, Tuggeranong, Queanbeyan and Mitchell. Raider Nick, you're first up today. What's your bold prediction? How far are you going to dive into the pocket of boldness?
3: Okay, this one's a little bit thought out, but not really. It's got to be two tries to at least one of the Ethans. So one of the Ethans have got to score twice, whether it's an individual Ethan or two Ethans. Two Ethans have got to be on the score sheet at least. So two tries from the six and the seven, or seven.
1: Well, that stuffed me.
3: Does that make sense?
1: Yeah, because I was going to go for each of them to score a try.
3: Oh, no.
1: You've done me. That's all right.
2: I knew you were going to go the halves.
3: You can take half a stub.
1: That's all right. I'll work something. I'll come up with something in the next 30 seconds while Phil is prognosticating.
2: Three from the back three.
1: So from...
2: Keep it nice and easy.
1: So from Weeks, Tamale and Stewart. 1-2-5?
2: No, I meant Hudson Young.
1: Oh, those back three. The back three of the forwards. Yeah. Okay, so from 11, 12 and 13. Okay. Yeah. All right.
2: Jot those ones down. Well, you could have gone both.
1: Okay.
2: 3-3. That would have been bold.
1: Well, I'm going to go... I reckon this is bold enough here. I'm making this one up on the fly now. Jed Stewart hasn't scored a try yet this season.
2: No, he's due.
1: Tom Starling hasn't scored a try yet this season. And Joe Tarpany hasn't scored a try yet this season. Two of the three of them to score. How's that?
2: That's pretty bold.
1: So two of Stewart, Starling and Tarps to score this afternoon. There's the bold predictions. With thanks to Still Canberra, buy two Still chains, get a third free at your local Still shops in Belco, Fishwick, Quangers, Mitchell and Tuggers. And people who are visiting us from Sydney will probably now go, what on earth is he talking about? But the locals will know. The locals will know. The Raiders still out there doing their warm-up. Penrith still doing their warm-up. Penrith starting to do a little bit more expansive stuff now. We are now 15 minutes away from kickoff. So what we might do is take a short break and then come back and get into it. Have a look at who's going to be going out there and how things we may see shape up this afternoon here on Raiders on Mix.
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11: Well, we've got 9 minutes till start here at GAO Stadium. Just going to throw this out there to clarify. When Phil gave his bold prediction, Phil, you meant 11, 12 and 17, not 11, 12 and 13.
12: It'll be 11, 12, 17 and whoever plays in the back three at the time, I suppose. Probably do the change with Brayley. He'll be back three.
11: We'll see how we go. So we've actually got through things ahead of time this afternoon.
12: Let's go down to Nicholas. He's got a very special guest.
11: He does indeed.
13: Yeah, snuck by injured Raiders back rower, Josh Papali'i. Pups, how are you, mate?
14: Yeah, not too bad, Nicky.
13: How are we travelling?
14: Yeah, good. Still a few weeks away. Just taking care of the calf and hopefully pull operated in the next few weeks.
13: Now, your mate Paul Gallen over there said it was the old man's injury.
14: I mentioned it to him as well. Obviously a bit older now. Got to take my time with these kind of injuries.
13: You mentioned your off-season was a bit lighter because of your status. Was it because of that, you reckon?
14: Oh, yeah.
13: You can be honest with me, mate.
14: Yeah, probably just everything catching up. My knee wasn't feeling the best as well lately. And then I think doing my calf was a blessing in disguise. I get to look after the knee and calf at the same time. So hopefully back with some decent form.
13: All right, brother. Thank you. All the best.
14: Cheers, Nicky.
13: Back to you, boys.
11: Right, Nick, at ground level four, Middlemart, talking to the club legend, one of the greatest to play the game, Josh Papali'i down there. What have we got? We've got... Is time taking forever to get by this afternoon? It's a really slow build-up this afternoon.
12: Yeah, well, getting through it. Just on Josh too, I mean, you know, he'd be a great player to have out there this afternoon. The experience of Josh Papali'i out there, even and I know a lot of people are critical and saying, you know, he's over his best. Well, look, he might be, but if he can put in a good 25, 30 minutes, you know, for a team like Canberra, you're rolling forward and you're going in the right way. Also, just a quick mention too, we've got the greatest halftime entertainment ever this afternoon, which will take place here at the stadium. It is the baby race.
11: Oh, so I love the baby race.
12: 17 entrants in the baby race this afternoon. It'll probably be worth tuning in. Chris Coleman is going to call the baby race this afternoon here from the stadium. I'm actually looking at the form at the moment. There are a couple of babies down there that will take place in the setup out on the field for when the players come out. So they're getting an early taste of the arena. And
13: I can interview the winner.
12: You can interview. I don't know whether you get much sense. I was actually going to bring my young nephew with me, who's just learned how to walk. I thought if he got halfway and then he pops up out of the crawling position and takes off, well, you know, we're assured the prize.
13: So. Outstanding effort, that.
12: Yes. Something like that, yes. What about these teams this afternoon?
11: We should probably have a look at them, shouldn't we?
12: And we better. Which one are you going to do?
11: We'll do the visitors first, and then you can do the... You can do the visitors. You can do the visitors.
12: Okay, all right, I'll do the visitors.
11: Roll the music.
12: Panthers this afternoon from 1 to 19, and the custodian jumper number one is Dylan Edwards. The wingers, Jenkins and To'o. Alamodia McLean will be the centre partnering the halves, Talagi and Cleary. Up front for the Panthers, Leota, Lusick and Smith. Papali, Garner and Yo will be locking the scrum for the Chocolate Soldiers. And then we have Cole, Sorensen, Henry, Targo, Phillips and Scott. The coach is Ivan Cleary.
11: You have shown your age there with the Chocolate Soldiers reference.
12: Yes.
11: Just throwing that out there, just in case you
12: forgot. Licorice, all sorts.
11: That's what they've become.
12: Yes. Something like that.
11: Let's see how the home team line up this afternoon. If you've been checking into the paper during the week, there'll be no change to it. But here we go. The Raiders line up with Kyo Weeks at fullback, Sav Tamale and Jed Stewart. On the wings, Seb Chris and Matty Timikor are in the centres. Ethan Strange at 5'8", Ethan Sanders at halfback. The front row, Corey Horsburgh, the hooker Tom Starling and Joe Tarpany, the other prop. Second rowers, Hudson Young and Simi Sasungi. And the lock will be started by Morgan Smithies in jersey 17. On the bench in 13, Jaden Braley. 14, Owen Paddy. 15, Dane Laurie. 16, Adam Mariotta. 18, Chevy Stewart. 19, Jordan Uta, who would be on debut if he makes it out there onto the field. The coach is Ricky Stewart. The referee is Ashley Klein. The sideline officials, John Stone and Ziggy P.A. Preslaska Adamski, if you're wondering. And the bunker official is Grant Atkins. That's who's taking care of the whistles, etc. for this afternoon. I'm going to come down to you for a minute, Nick, because we're getting the team introduced via the big screen. But give us your ground-level wrap and what is now a rapidly filling Canberra Stadium.
13: Yeah, it's filling up now, the old tin here at GO Stadium. It's a great atmosphere. You can really feel it. So hopefully the Raiders can have a great start to get that crowd involved, to give them an extra wall of energy and nice and hostile for the, as Smalley would say, the Chocolate Soldiers.
11: As he did say.
13: So they were the Chocolate Soldiers, and then now they're the Licorice All Sorts.
12: Well, yeah. They were then the Licorice All Sorts. Yeah,
11: from 1967 until, when did they change? It was...
13: 91.
11: Yeah, they won the premiership that year.
13: 1990, yeah. We played them with the Chocolate Soldiers, and 91 they beat us. I remember the footy cards. I used to collect the footy cards, and I remember the new logo and everything, and the strip. They ran out in the... Remember the Channel 10 Cup? They played in Wagga. I think they played in Wagga against someone, and they ran out with that strip, and I was like, how bad is that? Dada uniforms.
12: Got to do a quick cheerio, too, to Andrea and his family, who I met on Friday night, the Knife Man. He said he was going to tune in this afternoon. So welcome to the commentary if you're tuned in there. Lovely family. Canberra family.
11: My brother Dave may or may not be listening up in Queensland. He was off to a mate's place to go and watch it on the TV. And his mate's a massive Raiders supporter. And he asked Dave over, and he thought, oh, I suddenly know who Penrith are playing this afternoon. So,
12: a fair idea.
11: And I think they turned the telly down and put us up. So, if you are listening, Dave, welcome. Thanks for the phone call at the busiest time of setup this afternoon, but it's always a pleasure to speak to you, my brother.
12: Well, the crowd are building up as expected. That grandstand on the far side of the field, the Gregan Larkham stand, is chock-a-block. And very shortly, we'll see both these sides run out. The main grandstand, the Meninga grandstand, I suspect, just looking, well, at the concourse area, I'd say back up behind us, there's probably not too many spare seats. It is a big crowd in for this one this afternoon, the 4 o'clock game on a Sunday afternoon. Canberra do have a couple of those this year.
11: We do. It's been very nice this year. Plenty of national attention for the Raiders, but it's always nice to be on the radio as well with you here as we bring you each and every Raiders game for the season here on Raiders on Mix. Not much else I can tell you. We're waiting for both sides to come out. It is amazing how the people of Canberra, and I know the people of Canberra, are very good at turning up late.
12: Down to Nick on the sideline for Metal Mark.
13: I was just talking to an old mate of mine down here, and we're talking about Ricky Stewart has this certain presence of a game day and where he's really sure that they're going to win. There's something about him. You just see him. He's really, really, he's got this look in his eye, this twinkle in his eye, and he knows where he's super confident. He does his interviews with the TVs, and he's going to win. He knows he's going to win. He's really sure of himself he's going to win. I seen that twinkle in Ricky's eyes just a few minutes ago.
12: Oh, I hope you're right.
13: So,
12: I hope the twinkle's there.
13: Whatever that means.
12: Twinkle
13: I've
12: toes.
13: Seen it before, and I've seen it when he's a bit tired and he hasn't slept and we haven't won. But tonight, today, he looks really, really relaxed and really confident.
12: He'll be chewing the gum at some stage. Yeah. That is a given.
13: The good old extra blue four-pack. We'll cop an absolute flog on this afternoon.
12: Is that what it is? It's not juicy fruit or something?
13: It probably is. It's your age. It's probably juicy fruit.
11: You know what I saw in the supermarket the other day? Caffeinated chewing gum.
12: Yeah, I've seen that before.
11: Caffeinated chewing gum.
12: You used to get different flavoured chewing gum. There used to be a lot of it.
13: Yeah, cheap option.
12: Here come the Panthers, led out by their captain, Nathan Cleary.
11: Crowd giving them
12: to the roar of the crowd.
11: Yeah, quite the welcome here. I think this place is about to have the lid blown off. I think there's a lot of Raiders fans. It's been a frustrating season for the Canberra-based Raiders fans. The best performances have come away from home, and I think there's a lot of hope and a lot of expectation about it this afternoon. We might just pause here and let you take in the natural sound of the best welcome to field in the National Rugby League. The Viking clap at GIO Stadium.
12: As the crowd stands. And the horn will be sounded.

0: And that was one of the better ones this year. In front of a big crowd here at GA Stadium this afternoon. The Green Machine led out by their captain, Joe Tarpany, and he brings them out onto the park. The Penrith Panthers will be kicking off. They will be running from left to right as you look out from the Western Grandstand at GA Stadium. And Canberra will get first touch of the footy.
1: How good's this? I reckon there's 19,000 here now and still a few more.
0: That one gave me a bit of a tingle, actually. Tingle up the spine.
1: Always does. Always get the goosebumps from it. Repeating again, the referee for this afternoon is Ashley Klein. Doesn't matter what position these two sides are in when they come up against each other on the table. It is always a ding-dong battle, and we're going to bring it to you live and uninterrupted now, right here on Raiders on Mix, to bring you all the action, the best in the biz, the one and only Phil Small.
0: So the referee takes a look at the touchline and just waiting on the call as the Panthers have the ball placed. And there we go in the background, the whistle sounded, and Dylan Edwards gets play underway as he drives it down to Stewart, who takes the footy, gave it away to the left-hand side and had support there as Canberra bring the ball up 10 metres out from their own try line, just in front of the upright. Starling from dummy half gave it away to Joe Tarpany, who tries to twist and pirouette on the tackle. He's been driven across field, but he's still made a little bit of forward progress down towards the 20 as he regathers his feet and plays it there to the right-hand side, go the Green Machine, and they take it over the 20 on this occasion. Smithy's playing it as Starling gives it away to Hudson Young, who puts the head down, drives out into the Penrith defence and is felled on the 30. 10 in from touch on the Western Grandstand side of the park. Corey Horsburgh, who just holds one hand up and tucks the ball under his arm and charges out into the Panthers' defence. 10 short of halfway, on the last for the Green Machine. Sanders with the football, puts a kick in, gets it nice and high, and down to the 20 it goes. Dylan Edwards standing back there like a statue, takes it and then takes off up into the Canberra defence he comes. Simi Sasungi goes up and makes the tackle with the assistant of Ethan Strange, and the Panthers have the football now through Jenkins as he goes to the far side of the park, about 20 metres in from the Eastern Grandstand side. It's the Panthers with the footy over the 40, up towards halfway as Leota takes it forward for the Penrith side. They move it quickly to the left, and this is Smith charging forward into Canberra territory just over halfway. 20 in from touch on the Eastern side. Yo with the football, straightens up the attack for Penrith. Inside the 40 he goes. So the Penrith Panthers now with their last. It goes to Cleary, puts the ball in the air. Underneath it, here we have Tamale. It's coming down on the 10. He gets up above them, takes it beautifully. The first contest won on this side of the ground by Canberra as he takes it and now plays it to the right-hand side. It is little Matty Tomoko who puts the head down, drives out into the Panthers' defence. The Green Machine with the football now as they work it to the right-hand side of the ruck. Tamale hitting a heavy tackle there. A couple of Canberra players just throwing their arms in the air. It looked a little bit high, but play on, says the referee, as Hudson Young charges forward, straightens up the attack for Canberra, goes over the 30 and then is forced back by three Panthers defenders. They work it away to the right-hand side. Morgan Smithies puts the head down, drives out into the Penrith defence. It's the last for the Green Machine. 10 short of halfway. Starling gave it away here to Ethan Sanders. Gets boot to ball. Tries to get it over the head of Dylan Edwards. Down on the 10 he takes it. He had to come across almost to the Western Grandstand side of the field. Now he runs exactly the opposite. Across field he goes. He was picked off first by Simi Sasungi. Secondly there by Big Red. It was Corey Horsburgh who made the tackle. It's To'o with the ball. He takes it forward here for Penrith, almost walks forward up into the Canberra defence. He's wrapped up there by three defenders, led by Tarpany. To the left-hand side they go to Jenkins, just working play up towards the 40. One-out stuff from Penrith, no risk at the moment. 10 short of halfway. Now they go to the left-hand side. It looks like Talangi over on the far side with the ball. He's felled right on halfway, out of dummy half. Dylan Edwards, he's got support on the outside, and that's the way Penrith go. Over the Canberra 40, but it is the last coming up for the Penrith Panthers. It comes down here to Cleary. Gets boot to ball. In the air it is. Jed Stewart goes up almost in front of, well, he was in front of Weeks. He takes the footy as he plays it quickly to Sebastian Crist. The Penrith side up very quickly in defence over there, almost in an offside position when the tackle was made. Now to the left come Canberra. They move it out over the 40. 20 in from touch, eastern side of the park. The lights on here at GA Stadium on a beautiful Sunday afternoon, Mother's Day afternoon, as Simi Sasungi charges forward for the Green Machine over the 30. Now they put it through the hands. Canberra comes down here to Hudson Young, showed it one way, went the other, tries to wrestle with the Penrith defence and has worked into the deck about 20 short of halfway and pushed sideways. 20 in from touch, western side, comes to Ethan Sanders. He gets another kick kick away. His third of the afternoon. Down to Edwards. Takes it. Gave it away to Jenkins. Runs across field. Dances with the Canberra defence. Grows to ground. It is Penrith with the football. We've had some 4.5 minutes on the Harvey Norman scoreboard. Nil apiece.
1: Take a breath for a second, Phil. This is the sixth consecutive set here without a break at the start. And Penrith looking the better off at the moment, getting the early meterage and getting down deeper into the Raiders' defensive line than the Raiders have been able to do. They need a penalty or something in the green machine.
0: Well, it's been a mistake-free start from both sides as we now see Leota charging forward. Oh, here we go. Dylan Edwards into a gap. He tries to get away from Kyo Weeks. Can't do so inside the 10. It's the Panthers on the charge. They look to the left-hand side of the ruck. Cleary dubbing on the outside. Found support there. Over they go. Penrith have gone in to score the first of the afternoon. Crashing over to the left-hand side of the uprights. Right in front of the Panthers. Faithful down there. Tri-time tracks adventure gear and Phillip and Penrith are on the Harvey Norman scoreboard.
1: Well, that try coming off the back of that great break by Dylan Edwards and a big hit there on Corey Horsburgh in the lead up to it, and Dylan Edwards making plenty of ground. Kyo Weeks might have been able to hang on for another second there, but probably living in fear of giving away the six again, and then it's the easy one from Cleary. He has Talungi on the outside. Could have gone over himself, Nathan, but he popped it just on the outside to the man who had more of the gap to run into in Blaise Talungi. And Talungi, after almost not getting the ball down, gets it down on the second attempt there, and it's a try for Trax Adventure Gear in Phillip on the Harvey Norman scoreboard after 6 minutes. Panthers 4 with a kick to come, Raiders yet to score. Let's get down to ground level for Metal Mart. Raider Nick.
2: Yeah, it was all the Panthers there. They just started the best game with energy this afternoon. It's their forwards, their athletics forwards that can just offload in tackles. And that's what led to the second faceplate of that try. They're not looking at the table, the Panthers. They're treating this game as a semi-final game, of course. The Raiders being at the minor premiers from last season, they've come here fired up. Bit of a rivalry between these two teams. I think the Raiders have won the last three down here against them. Even when they were premiership winning years for the Panthers, they're really switched on. You can tell their line speed is on, and Cleary is the loudest on the field at the moment.
0: Yeah, well, he has the ball placed about 15 metres in from touch on the far side of the field, eastern grandstand side of the park. That head heavily bandaged this afternoon, Cleary, as he takes a look back at the uprights, begins his approach in front of the Panthers fans down there, moves in, hit it sweetly, beautiful off the boot there, is a successful conversion. So that conversion for Bloomers Lawyers, personal injury lawyers. When life throws you a hospital pass, call Bloomers Lawyers. And on the Harvey Norman scoreboard, the Panthers scoot out to a lead of 6 points to nil.
1: I said it, 15 seconds before the try was scored, the Raiders needed a penalty or something. Raiders have yet to make any real impact on the attacking side of 50. Penrith have made a couple of deep excursions, including the one that resulted in the try. This may change things, though. Now, the Raiders kick off, and a deep kickoff here. So Penrith will be starting with this right down in their in-goal area, you would imagine.
0: So Kai Weeks has the ball placed, a little bit of a false start. Now he gets the football away, and it's going to be taken right on the Panthers' try line, away to the right-hand side, and the Panthers come back with it here through Smith, I think it is, with the footy, about 12 metres out from his own line. Gets up and plays it there to Lussick, who gave it away on the right side, and then they try to spread it here, Penrith, and start to look dangerous, and they take it forward down to the 30 before a tackle's made there by, well, it was Matty Tomoko, who had to make it too, as the Panthers now just carry the football forward, almost up to the 40 on that occasion. So they're making ground from dummy half. They go to the left-hand side, and this is Leota with the ball. He's looked dangerous early doors, almost moves it up to halfway. Out of dummy half, they get the kick in. It's outside the 40, but it bounces inside the Canberra 20, right in front of Kyo Weeks, who came across and takes it. And then the Penrith defence just comes up in one line. So they've got an obvious game plan this afternoon. The Panthers, they just intend to keep Canberra down this end of the park and keep them in the corner. And, well, it's worked for them in the past. Why wouldn't it work this afternoon? Tamale with the ball, gets up and plays it. And they swing it wide to the right-hand side. Strange gave it away here to Stewart, who was standing almost at inside centre, and he just carries it forward, busts it up into the Panthers' defence and tries to crawl over the 30. Starling from dummy half gives it away to Ethan Strange. He beat the first, tried to beat the second, but over the 40 anyway, and he's held up just short of halfway as he plays it to Tommy Starling. And then the ball is swung to the left-hand side. Kyo Weeks gave it on the outside. It's now with Tamale. Down the touchline he goes. The Penrith cover defence was good, and it was in numbers led by Cleary as they play it on the last Canberra. Down to Sanders, who gets it high. It's a kick that's going to fall on the 10. Up comes Edwards. Oh, it rebounded there off a Canberra player. Came down for Penrith. Now they've got numbers to the far side too. It was Jenkins who carried it forward. Ran straight into, I think it was Sebastian Chris, and then Ethan Strange makes the tackle as they take it away away here, Penrith. Canberra need to keep them down here. Talangi with the ball, 30 metres out from his own line, 20 short of halfway. Penrith leading by 6 points to nil on the Harvey Norman scoreboard. To'o gave it away here to Cleary, pushed away from the first tackle. Got a pass on the outside there to Leota, who was standing still. So he was wrapped up pretty easy by two Canberra defenders, 30 metres out from his own line. Now Cleary, a kick from inside the 40 yards, a beauty, bouncing down inside the 20. And, well, it takes a little bit of a turn and was assisted there by Kyo Weeks, who did a great job to keep the ball in the field of play. Back out into the Penrith defence he goes before he's crunched, hit on a heavy tackle, gets up and plays it to Sebastian Chris. Gave it away to Jed Stewart, who carries it forward. He just drives up into that Panthers defence. He's surrounded by Panthers defenders on the 30. Canberra's in. Now it's Sebastian Chris. Skips forward into the Penrith defence as the crowd get up in the background and try to lift this green machine side. 10 short of halfway. They've done very little work down the other end early part of this match as Sanders now goes to the line. Dummied on the outside. Looked dangerous. Oh, he had Hudson Young looming large too, but couldn't get the ball away. Oh, scamper from Starling. Gave the ball away. Corey Horsburgh charges into an opening. He gets the ball away to Tarpany. Inside the 10. The green machine on the charge from dummy half. To the right they go. They reverse play. Reaching out. I think you'll find it's try time. It is try time, Ethan Sanders. That was brilliant. Absolute brilliant football. Try to the green machine. And try time for Trax and Vic Chagir and Phillip. Boy, oh boy.
1: Mate, so many pivotal moments, important moments in that. Take it all the way back to the other end. The big kick downfield went over the head of Kyo Weeks. It was a 40-20 attempt. Weeks chased the ball, realised that if he picked it up, he would have run into touch. So he's tapped it back into the field of play. Picked it up, turned around. Raiders then spinning it across field in their own half. They get to halfway, and then it was really on for young and old. The little dart from Starling. He looked out for Corey Horsburgh. Horsburgh, with the giddly flick, gets it on the outside, and then the next play, the Raiders, the little halfback Ethan Sanders, charges over, building on his form from last week. That's a tremendous team try for Trax Adventure Gear in Phillip. Let's go to ground level. Raider Nick.
2: Yeah, what a comeback there for the Green Machine. You mentioned there, Smalley, brilliant football, and that's what it was. These men in green aren't going to be intimidated by these black jerseys. They are coming first. They are the fittest team in the competition, but they're matching him with that line speed through the middle. And it was all Tom Starling. He just found a gap, and that support play, of course, from the big man, Red. And this guy, he's Sanders, taking the kick. What a hell of confidence that's going to do for him against the best number seven in the world. And what a comeback for the Green Machine. Beautiful stuff there. Fork, yeah.
0: Well, that was a fork-ear moment.
1: Absolutely,
0: because
1: it was.
0: Corey Horsburgh, the little ball from Starling, almost rebounded off his chest. He reeled it back in and got it away to Tarpany as Sanders now comes in and he hits it well. It is an extra 2 points, and that conversion for Bloomer's Personal Injury Lawyers on the Harvey Norman scoreboard. We are all locked up. 6 points all. Some 29 minutes remaining in the first half here at JA Stadium.
1: Well, it's got things off to a good start for Raider Nick and his bold prediction for Still Canberra as well. He said two tries from the Ethans. He's got one, and we've only been playing for, what, about 11 minutes. So that's not a bad start for you and your bold predictions there, Nick, for Still Canberra.
0: Don't put the mockers on at early doors.
1: No, just saying it's a good start. We'll get in there.
2: Let's hold the champagne, gents.
0: Yes, keep those corks intact as we see Dylan Edwards from halfway and gets play back underway. And, oh, he's driven that down over
1: too
0: the
1: far
0: back. Well, it was some good play there from Corey Horsburgh, I think it was, who took the ball off the kick from halfway. But he was standing with a foot over the dead ball line. So all the way back to halfway for the penalty here for Canberra. So that is a real bonus.
1: Corey didn't have to move. Smart play there too, because Jed Stewart was coming over and Corey's called him off. So now I've got this. So that's a good start. Now the Raiders a chance to double down here. Penalty restart will take them right up to the attacking 30.
0: So the tap restart comes from Sebastian Chris. Gave it to Strange. He in turn gave it to Sanders. And they run the football to the left-hand side. And charging forward there was Morgan Smithies, who's worked over on the ground just outside the 30. Tarpany gave it away to Horsburgh. Turns it on the inside. He finds Sanders. Now goes to Simi Sasangi. And they wrapped him up. Three defending players there. Put him on the ground on the 20. Penrith's end of the park. As Tarpany does a little bit of dancing with the Penrith defence. And he tries some post-contact but can't go any further. Plays Fraser to Starling, gave it to Strange. They spread it to the right-hand side. This is Sebastian Chris. He was looking dangerous, and he was put down there by Jenkins, 5 metres out. They come back the open side here, Canberra. It goes to Sanders. He gives it on the outside to Horsbury. Decides to dance on the spot. Gave it to Tommy Starling. He tries to, again, slip under the Penrith defence, but they hold him up right in front of the Panthers uprights. On the last, it goes to Sanders. He puts a little grubber through. Rebounds off a Penrith defender. Comes up to Corey Horsbury. Play on, says the referee. Well, for all money, it looked like it was played at by the Penrith defence. It rebounded off a Panthers leg, and I'm pretty damn sure that he put that foot out to
1: play
0: the footy. There he goes. Well, that was played at.
1: That's definitely played at. Shame that can't be challenged. We're not going to the bunker. Play on, Penrith the ball, tackle two, just out, or tackle one outside their own 10.
0: Dylan Edwards with the football, and he works it out in a straight line. Oh, he makes some good ground too. He almost broke through the tackle, and he was outside the 26 again now from the referee as the bell goes in the background, and Canberra will need to do some work in defence down inside the Penrith 30, and it's the Panthers coming forward here as they go to the right-hand side of Isaiah Yeo. Gave it to Cleary. He's found support on the outside, and all of a sudden Penrith are about five short of halfway. So very quickly they've made some progress up ground as they turn it to the left-hand side to Leota, who drives out into that Canberra defence. Over halfway he goes. He was taken there by Tommy Starling with the assistance of Horsburgh. They spread it to the left-hand side, and very quickly Penrith find a little bit of latitude. Talungi dances with them over on that far side of the field. 20 in from touch. Eastern grandstand side of the park. That's the way they go. Cleary then reverses it. Gave it away to Talungi. It comes back the open. Isaiah Yeo heads up football, and he just charges forward in a straight line. It is the last for the Panthers. They're on the Canberra 30. They look to the right-hand side and look to the left. Out of dummy half. A kick was put in here, and it came off the boot there of Lussick over to the far corner, and Stewart just allows it to bounce over that far side. He just, in a very relaxed mode, just watching the ball. Well,
1: The referee said that it's been tapped into Stewart by Lussick, or that Stewart's touched it before it's gone dead. Now, if that's been touched by Thomas Jenkins, then that's a knock-on in the in-goal area. Should be a seven-tackle set for the Raiders. But it's going to be a line dropout instead. Hang on. Just hang on for a second here. Ashley Klein's telling people to slow down. I wonder whether he's getting a word. Hang on.
0: Corey Horsburgh is, again, walking that fine line. he was giving the referee his version of events. That's the kick comes, and they will drop out from underneath the uprights, and it's now with Penrith, so it's all comes to nothing anyway. Now they go to the right-hand side, and again, the Panthers just work it forward. Down to the 30, they come through Leota. He charges up the centre of the park. He plays it to Lussick. Looks to the left-hand side. The Panthers just look to put it through the hands, and over the 30 they go. They're about 22 metres out. This is where they're dangerous, Penrith. Lussick from dummy half. Gave it to the right. He found support in Yeo, and very quickly they work it to the right-hand side. Cleary had support on his outside, and now they're inside the 20. To the right-hand side of the sticks. Lussick from dummy half. Well, he's waiting, and the Penrith player,
1: it's Garner.
0: Garner appealing that he was hit high. He's stayed down. Trainer comes out to see him. He still has the ball.
1: Oh, he's claiming it was a hip drop. He's grabbing at his ankle.
0: So he plays the ball finally, and now they go to left-hand side. Yo, he reverses play and just looks back towards the 10. Now they're right in front of the uprights, and this is the last here. Cleary of the ball in hand. Looks on the outside. Oh, he had support there. Well, there was a ball thrown off the ground there by Penrith. The referee picked it up. It is a Canberra footy. It probably should have been a penalty.
1: Hold your phone. Hold the phone here. No, no. Penrith have just run away with it. And now they've given it back to the Raiders.
0: So the restart comes from Canberra, about five out from their own line. Stewart takes it forward. He's hitting a heavy tackle too, about 10 metres out from his own line. They go away to the right-hand side. Sebastian Chris just uses his body, and no real thought for self-care there as he charged out into the line. Now it's Corey Horsburgh doing likewise. He stands in the tackle and is worked over by the Penrith defence. Again, the local chant goes up. Hudson Young, he's working on the outside there, but just no real opening for Hudson Young to run through as they go here to Tarpany, down the Western Grandstand side. Canberra with the footy in hand through their captain, and he just keeps on going down towards the 40. Plays it to Starling, comes down to Ethan Strange on this occasion, who gets the kick in, and he's put it over to Thomas Jenkins, who's standing over on the 30, about 20 in from touch, and most of the ground now, of course, in, well, pretty much shade, except for one small section of that Eastern Grandstand side of the park as they bring it forward, the Panthers, down to halfway with Talangi. It was very easy yardage for them there. Canberra got to shut that down as they get it away to the right-hand side. And again, into Green Machine territory go the Panthers, and they're about 42 metres out from the Canberra try line. 6 points all as they go to Talangi. Gave it away on the outside. Found support there in McLean, who takes it forward inside the 30. He's wrapped up by the Canberra defence. Five in from touch. Back the open they go here. Penrith just charging forward. Papali gave it away. Into an opening they go, reaching out over the line. I think you'll find it's Talangi. I think he's placed the ball down.
1: He has.
0: The whistle goes in the background, and we have a try to the Panthers, and in, well, very similar circumstances and position to the first try there, as Talangi reached out and put it down about 15 metres to the left-hand side of the uprights. Try time for Trax Adventure Gear in Phillip, and on the, well, Harvey Norman scoreboard, it is 10 points to 6 with a kick to come.
1: Yeah, all the work done in the lead-up there by Isaiah Papali. Getting through the tackle, the attempted tackle from Smithies, and on the outside was Simi Sasangi, but he just had too much momentum there. Both of them going, really trying to grab at the arms. No one looking to grab the ball. Sasangi did well to keep hold of him, but by that stage, Talangi had run around the outside. Jed Stewart grabs him by the jersey, but that's about all, and he gets over, able to reach out before the Kyle Weeks tackle is completed. Pretty comfortable try there for Blaise Talangi. He's got a double try for Trax Adventure Gear at ground level. For Metal Mart, right, Nick?
2: Yeah, it's a coach killer. They would have spoke about during the week the fact that these Panthers forwards loved offloading tackles. The first two tries have came from that, and offloading the tackle pretty much in the identical spot. This time it was Papali, and that man, that number six there for the Panthers, found himself another try. But I tell you what, though, it's been a really good sign for the Raiders. They've been really poor this year in regards to... I'll let this kick go through with Cleary and come back to us.
1: Okay.
0: Cleary has it placed about 15 metres in from the touchline on the far side. Very... similar position to his last kick, and he raises the flags. Conversion successful for Bloomer's personal injury lawyers. On the Harvey Norman scoreboard, a scoreline of 12 points to 6.
1: Let's go back down to Nick to finish his thoughts.
2: Yeah, it was really impressive because this year we've been really, really poor of defending an error, defending a bad call, defending a mistake. And, of course, they got a pretty bad call there. That was a 6 again. They compelled that with a 6 again. Sorry, it was a 6 again ruled against them. They conceded a 6 again. And then the touch there from Jet, they had to defend another set. But they didn't drop their arm. They held up. So that's a really good sign going into this game. But, I mean, Ricky absolutely just lost his stuff right next to me because he knows those offloads are what killing him.
1: Did he order the duck?
2: He ordered many, many a duck.
1: Okay.
0: Well, this is where they need to keep Penrith in check, down this end of the park. So the Panthers have the ball now about 10 metres out from their own line. They seem to be making some ground early doors here, and
1: that's
0: pretty easily up the centre. So
1: offloading the tackle again,
0: yeah,
1: Phil.
0: Yeah, this is the part of the game that Canberra needs to shut down. I say a yo with a football, 30 metres out from his own line. He plays it away to the left-hand side they go, and taking it forward here, I think it's Papali with the ball. Is it about 40 metres out? 10 short of halfway. So very quickly they're back here as Dylan Edwards takes it forward up the halfway. He gave it to the left-hand side. Now this is Papali now with the footy over on the far side of the field. He's into Green Machine territory, 45 out. Plays it now to Lussick. Gave it away to the right-hand side. And again, we see Smith with the footy. He's inside the 40, but it is the last for the Panthers as Cleary now takes it. He's going to put a kick into the corner. It's a little bit more of a shallow one on this occasion, and up go Penrith. It rebounded off a Panthers player, goes to ground, picked up, well, Hudson Young has made a play at it. 6 again. Hudson Young knocked it on.
1: He's just a knock on from Penrith in there.
0: This is now Dylan Edwards with the football, and they're 25 metres out. The Panthers right in front, exactly where Canberra didn't want them. To the left-hand side they go to Smith. He stepped off the right-hand side and back onto the left. Into the 20 he goes. Canberra's in. Quick play the ball to Lussick. Gave it away here. Isaiah Yeo straight up the centre. Oh, easy yardage. He's about 3 metres short. To the right-hand side of the sticks. It is Penrith with the footy now. Cleary with it. He looks on the outside. Runs across field. A little pass off there that went to Papali. About 5 short. They come back the open, the Panthers. Cleary gave it on his outside. Foundly owner. He had support in Dylan Edwards. Couldn't get the footy away. Lussick from dummy half takes it forward himself over the line. Can he get the football down? Held up for mine. Held up.
1: I think it was. I'd like to see a replay going further back there off that kick from Cleary. It came down. I'm sure it came off a Penrith player and went forward to another Penrith player. Ashley Klein, I think, gestured that it came off the shoulder, but I still thought that would be a knock-on. But anyway, that's where it is. And again, the Raiders holding their composure. Penrith back out of the 10th on tackle 5.
0: So it goes to Cleary. The kick will come from him. He puts a little chip, tries to get it over the top. Canberra go up. Well, they didn't even have to. It was Sebastian Chris who just worked across, and he's just... only just held that in the field of play. He plays it to Strange, and Strange darts out of dummy half and takes on the Penrith defence out towards the 10, and now it's Weeks with the ball, and well, they're all offside. And the whistle goes in the background, and Canberra find themselves with a penalty, and they needed it.
1: They did. We haven't seen many penalties this afternoon. Been one aspect of the game that's probably going to be keeping people at NRL HQ happy while the touch finder's being taken. Raider Nick, any news for us down there on the sideline? I see a few players warming up in front of you.
2: Yeah, good call. I think at the pace of this game, Ricky might go to his bench a little bit earlier, probably even before the 20th minute, so I'm not too surprised if there's a prop rotation in the next 30 seconds or so.
0: Jed Stewart with the football up towards halfway. He goes, well, they're holding him down. He finally gets up and now plays it away to the left-hand side to Simi Sasungi, who's playing a little bit more of a forward role this afternoon. He was named to the pack, but of course we saw last week he tended to spread out into those centres a little bit, as we now see Corey Horsburgh with the ball. He just drives up into the Panthers' defence. He's held up by three defenders, 32 out to the left. Work Canberra, and it goes through the hands as it comes down here to Weeks, who gave it away to Matty Tomoko with possibly his first touch of the afternoon. I haven't seen too much of him so far. He plays it away to the right-hand side. It's Sanders, gave it on his outside, and very quickly Canberra go to the right-hand side to Strange, who found Sebastian Chris, and he found an opening. Had support back on the inside and the outside. Flicked a little ball there to Jed Stewart, but he had no room to work. He was down the far touchline and held up by the Panthers' defence. And a penalty as the whistle goes in the background for Canberra. Flop. So a flop awarded there. I think it's Brayley out on the field very early. He's out there in the 13 jumper, is he? So a change has...
1: Look for the tape, mate. It'll be easy to pick on the number.
0: Change has come from the 13 jumper, is he? So a change has...
1: Look for the tape, mate. It'll be easy to pick on the number.
0: Change has come

0: metres away from the Panthers' try line. He'll play it to Tommy Starling. Six against the referee. Shoots a pass here to Morgan Smithies. He just drives up into that Panthers' defence inside the 10. Tommy Starling from dummy half gave it away here to Sanders. Dummies got the pass away to Ethan Strange. Steps, goes, gave it on his outside. Sebastian Crisp with the ball. He has got over the line. He has put it down. Sebastian Crisp has scored in the corner for the Green Machine. Try time, Tracks Adventure. Kieran Phillip, Chris has gone in, and Canberra hit back.
1: Shades of some of the great rugby league tries of the past there from Seb Chris. He's taken a couple over the line with him. Hasn't dragged them from 10, but he's taken them over nonetheless. A little bit of lateral movement left and right. I've been trying to work out there during that play, Phil, who Jaden Brayley's come on for. I think it's Tarpany. Joe Tarpany, which has me very, very confused. Seb Chris has taken two over with him, and he's got the ball down despite a very big effort from Dylan Edwards to get in underneath him as well. That is plenty of muscle there. That one might just go down as an Alexander Watson insulation player of the game. Edwards was hanging onto the front of him. He had Jenkins on one side. Not sure who the third player was as he's gone through, but just sheer muscle from Sebby Chris as he gets the ball down and scores the try. Raider Nick at ground level for Metal Marks.
2: Yeah, outstanding. Anything you can do, we can do better. The way that they're hitting back, they're making an absolute meal, absolute gold of this game. What a game of rugby league here on Mother's Day. And, of course, to mention there, Taps is off. Brayley is on there. So it looks like Morgan will go into the prop forward position, and Brayley will go at 13. And a couple of changes now for Penrith. Of course, Sorensen going on, and also Targo making their way into the action. But this is an absolute blockbuster of an afternoon. This is going to go down to the wire. This has got a golden point, Phil, gents, about this one.
1: Got a question for you in a minute, Nick, but we'll wait for the conversion first with Phil.
0: Yeah, Ethan Sanders, 10 metres in on the eastern grandstand side. He hits it, brings it around, and up go the flags. So the conversion is successful for Bloomers Personal Injury Lawyers. When life throws you a hospital pass, call Bloomers Lawyers. Canberra have level up, 12 points all, some 15 minutes remaining in the first half.
1: That's on the Harvey Norman scoreboard. Now, Nick, you're more attuned to what happens on the field than Phil and I. The move to bring Brayley on, a faster, more mobile, if somewhat smaller player than Joe Tarpany, is that a reflection of modern rugby league that the Raiders are foregoing size and looking for more speed against this Penrith side?
2: Yeah, more athleticism and an aggression in defence as well. I really liked what Brayley did last week. Playing that kind of second receiver role just gave a little bit of extra time for his outside man, whether it was his centre three quarters or his halves. I think that's a beautiful position. I think he's found his position there, which allows Paddy to get into the game as well at some stage. But yes, the versatility of our forward pack is what's going to give us a great run for the run home this season.
0: Well, as long as they keep Tommy Starling off there, because he's been great so far, as they now bring it out from their own 10 down to the 20. It was Morgan Smithies as they turn it away to the right-hand side. Jaden Brayley with it. He's worked over by the Panthers' defence. On the 30, gets up and plays, of course, named in the lock position. Came off the bench as they now go to the right-hand side. Simi Sasungi slips out into the centres, and he's standing out there with, well, Sebastian Chris. So that's a dynamic centre pairing on that side of the field, as we now see, I think it's Smithies with the football. He stands there looking for support, but there's no one around, so he goes to ground with the football in hand. On the last, it comes down to Sanders. He puts the kick in and tries to again get it over the head of Dylan Edwards, who's standing back on the 10. It's taken by him, and then almost a couple of steps on the spot, and back out into the Raiders' defence he goes. And the Penrith custodian is put on the deck by two Canberra defenders, Corey Horsburgh and also Tommy Starling, getting through plenty of work. Cleary from dummy half gave it away to the left-hand side and had support there in Jenkins, who just rolls forward out over the 30. Again, a little scoop and go from Cleary. He gave it on the outside and found To'o, who tried to slip under the tackle there of two Canberra defenders. He's almost up the halfway where he finally plays it. They go to the left-hand side here, the Panthers, and working in two Raiders territory, up over halfway, but the defence was good from Brayley and also Simi Sasungi. Away to the right-hand side. Oh, this is Isaiah Yeo, and he's got a little bit of room to move and just working that Canberra defence over inside the 30. That's the last coming up for the Panthers. They go the short side. Cleary, a very quick pass, gave it away, found support on the outside, and taking it forward with a little grubber in behind there was Garner, but it was scooped up there by Tamale. He just gobbled it up and away he went over the 10. So Canberra back with the footy now through Matty Tomoko. He tries to pirouette on the tackle, but nowhere to go for the little fella. 20 metres out from his own line. Away to the right-hand side, Adam Mariotta, who was taken high in the tackle. It was A little arm there from Isaiah Yeo, but play on, says the referee. They go to the right and very quickly get it over to Ethan Strange. He pushed away from the first, pirouetted away from the second. Oh, juggle the football out the back as well. Wrestled away from another. Still going, Ethan Strange. Still going. Strong start from him, and then post contact down to the

0: 40. He goes 10 short of half play. Big cheer in the background. Kick comes on the last. It was Sanders got it away. Down into the far corner. They've put Dylan Edwards down there. Now they need to keep them down here, Canberra. This should be the game plan. Edwards across, but oh, he split them. He was away. He was dragged down from behind there. Well, that's what they didn't want. The green machine. Edwards was almost off and away. Jenkins now has the football up to the green machine. Defence, he goes 40 metres out from his own line. Plays the football quickly. Gave it away to the right-hand side, and the Panthers almost back towards halfway. Tommy Starling makes the tackle on that occasion. Up the centre go the Penrith Panthers. They seem to think there's some latitude there, and they're starting to prove it. Away to the left it goes. Isaiah Yeo gave it to DeLonghi. He had support, and Papali on the outside, who just charges forward, a rampaging run down to the Canberra 30 again. On the last, Yeo gave it to Cleary. Well, he looked to maybe get a pass away and a kick away, but he got the pass away eventually. And now a little bit of a 1-2 stuff there. And it was Alamotti who was worked over by two green machine members. And it was Tamale who was leading the way.
1: Give you a great stat here, Phil. Raiders have completed 13 of 14 sets. Penrith have completed 12 from 12. This is quality football.
0: This is, well, it's Matty Tomoko with the ball. Over the 30 goes, plays it. One-handed scoop up there from Kyo Weeks. Gave it away here to Tamale, who is looking to get involved even more now. 10 short of halfway. The green machine with the footy. 12 points all here at Geo Stadium on Mother's Day as we see Jed Stewart carry it forward. Down towards halfway. Tries to get a play the ball away and finally does so. Now it's, well, I think that might
1: Mariotta.
0: Be... Yeah, Mariotta with the ball. Charging forward down towards the Panthers. 40. 42 out, plays it to Starling. Gave it away to Sanders. Shot a pass to Strange. He got a little pass on the outside there to Simi Sasungi, but they were all over him on the far side. 30 metres out from the Panthers' line. Starling from dummy half goes to the left. It's Sanders now who puts a big kick in the air. Standing underneath it is Jenkins. Up goes Stewart. Bats it back. Corey Horsburgh with the football. Gets a pass away to Sanders. Cutout ball. Bounces across the turf. It's Tamale. Gets a kick in. Rolls to the end goal area. Bounces around and eventually the Panthers, well, they had to play at it.
1: Who was coming through like a steam train there? Who was that? Came through from about the 25, just revved it up and chased that ball all the way through, put all the pressure in the world on the Panthers fullback.
0: Well, Brayley was there.
1: That was him coming through absolutely in top gear.
0: So a drop out from underneath the Panthers uprights. I think they'll go there. Well, Cleary looks up. He's probably going to try for the short one, but it's going to fall midfield here, I think, as Kyo Weeks goes up, and he takes it beautifully. He's almost taken in the air, but he's right in front of the Panthers upright. So a great chance here for Canberra. 20 metres out from the Panthers line. Starling gave it away to Mariotta. He just charges forward. Good carry. Over the 10 he goes. 8 metres out from the Panthers try line to the right-hand side of the sticks. Now it's here with Corey Horsburgh. Bell goes in the background. Another 6 to go. It's Canberra on the rampage. Right in front of the Panthers uprights. To the left they come. Oh, Tarpity's back on the field. He takes it forward. 2 metres out now for the Panthers try line. He's felled by 3 Panthers defenders. Starling from dummy half. Flicks it back here to Ethan Strange. Stands, looks up, goes again. Gave it away to Sebastian Crisp. But they're going backwards, Canberra, at the moment. Almost back out to the 20. Starling from dummy half. Gave it to Brayley. Gave it to Sanders. Gave it away here to Moko with the football. Oh, he flicked a pass out the back and keeping it in the field of play, but only just was Tamale. It was good work from him. Not so good from his centre on the inside. Outside the 20, Canberra with the footy. Sanders with the ball. Gave it away to Starling. He turned it away to Tarpany. Threw the ball to no one again, and Tamale's there again. He tries to do the pirouette and the dipsy doodle there with, I think it was, trying to make the tackle was To'o. As they come back on the last, Sanders gets it in the air. Up the centre goes Strange. Up they go in the air. Stewart made a play at it. Jenkins comes down with it. The Panthers are back with a footy.
1: Well, desperation footy from the Raiders. They've made the good look bad and the bad look indifferent, but they had some absolute desperate stuff in there. They've kept the ball alive, and most importantly, they've handed it over to Penrith, a long, long way from where Penrith want to be.
0: Dylan Edwards with the football inside his own 30. A good ball and all tackle made by Tommy Starling. Puts him on the deck just short of the 30. And then, well, six again, says the referee. Tommy Starling was caught up in the play the ball area. So the Panthers get a little bit of a free hit there, but it was only on the first anyway. Short of the 40, it's Edwards from dummy half. Gave it away on the left-hand side of the ruck, and some strange old things happening there on the Canberra bench, but Tarpany now back on the field. They go to the right-hand side. Here the Panthers, and into Raiders territory they go through Sorensen. Just up over halfway. Cleary with a football. Showed it one way. Oh, beautiful step. He's into an opening. Fullback to beat. He's got support on the outside. Kyo Weeks makes a very important tackle. Drags him down and drags him down a second time. From dummy half. Edwards shot a ball to his left. Had support there. Straight up the centre they go. About 5 metres short on the last here, the Panthers. They spread it to the left-hand side. Cleary. Oh, he had support on his outside. The Panthers stroll across. And I think it's that man again, is it? No, in fact, it's not. On this occasion, it's McLean who just goes over, places it down underneath the uprights. Well, they were trying to hold on, Canberra, but just could not do so.
1: Again, we're seeing tries, the foundations being laid 60 metres away. I know I've said it in calls a couple of times this year, or in discussions a couple of times this year. Penrith are very willing, Phil, on the first tackle to give away a repeat set. They're very good at that. They don't mind making it a seven-tackle set because it gives them more time to get set. The Raiders tried to give Penrith a taste of their own medicine there. Tommy Starling holding down a player in the tackle for just that little bit long. Raiders never got set in that set. In that whole set of six tackles, they were never set. The line was broken all the way across, and that's what led to that try. Penrith, you can't do that to them. You can't give them extra possession. It's resulted into the try for Trax Adventure Gear in Phillip. 16-12, the Panthers way, with the Panthers a kick to come on the Harvey Norman scoreboard at ground level. For Metal Mart, Raider Nick.
2: Yeah, you've got to make the most of opportunities. We had all the momentum there. We had a full set, a repeat set, and couldn't score. And then just turn the ball away, and this Panthers team can go 100 metres on a dime and just kill you with a try. Bit of an alarming stat as well, or alarming state, I should say. Simi Sasami walked straight past us. He's gone straight to the sheds. It looks like he's got a left wrist injury, so I'll keep an eye on that. It'll be a shame if he doesn't take any more part in this game.
1: That's probably why Joe Tarpany's back on the ground, Phil.
0: Yeah, well, it was... Tarpany just popped up out of nowhere, and I thought, surely my eyes are deceiving me.
1: He'd only been off for about 6 minutes.
0: Yeah, he was on the bike because Cleary now moves in right in front. This, no mistake, there's the extra two. The conversion successful for Bloomers Personal Injury Lawyers. And on the Harvey Norman scoreboard, 16 points to 12, the Panthers, with some 6 minutes.
1: 18-12.
0: 18-12, I should say.
1: Won't make an overture.
0: Sorry, yes.
1: Sorry. Yeah, classical music pun.
0: The extra two.
1: Six minutes till the break. This has been a game. This has been a really good game. And if you can pick a winner from here, you're a braver man than I am.
0: Well, Canberra need to hit back. What they need to do is, and Nick's right, they need to be making the most of those opportunities like we saw up the other end. They were 2 metres out from the Panthers' line, and they went backwards. They went from 2 metres out to back outside the Panthers' 30 almost.
1: There was quite a conversation going on there between Ashley Klein and Tommy Starling, and Ashley Klein had turned his mic off so we couldn't hear what it was being said. But it went for, I reckon, a good 20 seconds, that conversation. So I don't know what it's about, but hopefully Tommy Starling has done himself a favour by actually talking to the referee, not shouting at him.
0: Yes, well, at least it wasn't Corey Horsburgh's. See the Panthers with the football and out towards the 20 goes Papali, I think it is, with the ball. He plays it a loss. He gave it away to Sorensen, and he just cuts a little bit of a path back on the inside. He's grabbed around the bootlaces there by Brayley. Over the top was Horsburgh's. Yo has the football. He tries to get away from Horsburgh, and he drags him down from behind, about 39 out from the Panthers' line, inside the 40, and... Well, Cleary gets a kick away, and it's coming down here on Jed Stewart, who takes it on the 20, inside his own 20. Back out into the Panthers' defence he comes. He's hitting a pretty solid tackle too. Two Panthers defenders down there, and they hold him down inside his own 30. From dummy half, it's Strange. Gave it away to Sebastian Chris, who carries it forward. Out into the Panthers' defence he goes, and has eventually stopped 40 metres out from his own line, 10 short of halfway. Kyo Weeks up the centre he goes, and just tries to use a little bit of strength, and carries a couple of Panthers defenders with him too, down towards halfway. Tommy Starling from dummy half gave it to Brayley, gave it to Sanders, and then he gave it to
1: quick hands.
0: Matty Tomolko, and he was just set upon there by the Panthers defence before he even got the football, really, as they go to the right-hand side, and Tarpany straightens up the attack here for Canberra and moves play inside the 40. It's on the last for the Green Machine. Starling from dummy half gave it the short side to Sanders, who puts a kick in, coming down here on Edwards. He jumps in the air and takes it inside his own 10. Now, again, the Green Machine need to hold Penrith down here. They spread it very quickly to the left-hand side. It's Jenkins with a football and dancing with the Canberra defence out towards the 20 he goes. 19 out. Gets up and plays it away to the left-hand side they go. Cleary gave it on his outside, and the Panthers move play down towards their own 30, and two players over there in defence. I think it might have been, well, Tommy Starling was over there, and it could have also been Jed Stewart. As they go back the open here, Penrith, and just look to play it straight up the centre towards the 40. No mistake stuff. 20 in from touch. Far side of the field. The Panthers leading 18 points to 12. And again, Canberra needing to do some work in defence on that occasion on Sorensen. To the right it comes on the last, and Cleary gets a spiralling bomb in the air, and it's coming down on Tamale, who takes it beautifully. Cool, calm and collected. Over the 30 he goes, takes on the Panthers defence and carries a couple with him down towards the 40. They go to the right-hand side. Matty Tomoko hitting a heavy tackle. Gets up slowly, plays it to Weeks, gave it away to Strange. They spread it quick here to Sebastian Chris, just looking to get it out that far side. Of course, Simi Sasangi off the park at the moment and probably being missed out on that far side. Mariotta with the football. He cuts a bit of a sway back into the Panthers' defence and just carries it forward. Down to the 40, he goes still going as he plays it to Starling. Now it's with Horsburgh. Dummies, goes to Sanders. Strange, flicked it quickly. Kyo Weeks dances with one, beats another, stands on the tackle. He pirouetted and then goes to ground with the ball in hand. Plays it to Starling. Gave it away to Sanders. Oh, he put a little chip in and then
1: really
0: cut down here was Hudson Young from behind. It was a Panthers player just dragged him down. And, well, a little bit of push and shove down there at the moment. Tommy Starling getting involved. He just wanted the ball.
1: Starling went in, was toe-to-toe with Freddie Lussick. Bit of push and shove. On the replay here, there is absolutely no excuse for that. They've just grabbed at Hudson Young, dragged him down, and all the referee is going to do is give away a penalty there. I think it's only a penalty. I don't think Hudson Young was ever going to get to the fall of that ball, Phil.
0: Probably not, but anyway.
1: Still not nice. Now he takes the ball up to the 10 on tackle one.
0: Football in hand, 2 minutes to go in the first half. It's Starling from dummy half. Gave it away there to Sanders. He shot it to Brayley. Dummied on the outside and goes himself inside the 10, looking for a quick play. The ball held down by the Penrith defence. Finally gets up, plays it to Starling. Tarpany with the ball, charges forward, tries to twist and turn in the tackle, but he goes to ground with the ball in hand about 4 metres out. Plays it again. Starling shoots a ball there too. It was Brayley. Gave it on the outside. Strange now. Oh, he pushes away from one, pushes away from another. Goes back the other way here, Ethan Strange. Tries to get to his feet quickly, but he's held down again by the Panthers' defence. They come back the open. Corey Horsburgh dummied. He uses the fend as well. Comes back here to Strange. Puts a little grubber through. Oh, he's been knocked down there by the Panthers' defence. And play on, says the referee. The Panthers have come up with it.
1: Well, the crowd letting you know what they think of that. I don't think there's going to be any shortage of welcome to the dressing rooms for the referee at the break. Raider Nick, you got anything for us before half-time?
2: Yeah, no word on Simi yet. It's definitely a left shoulder, whether it's an ACL or dislocation. We're still trying to get the all clear there. But Raiders again down that end. Dance floor didn't come away with any numbers.
0: So the Panthers are back with the ball in hand. What do we got left on the clock? A minute. So the Green Machine really want to try and hold them now as they take it forward and they put it through the hands too to Sorensen, who's taken on halfway. We've got a Raider down in back play. It's Tommy Starling. Gets up slowly. Cleary now with the ball. Puts a little chip over the top. Oh, Corey Horsburgh took it. Shot a ball there to Kyo Weeks, who sees an opening. Goes through it. Says thank you very much. And he's dragged down from behind. Tries to get to his feet quickly. Just short of halfway. Out of dummy half goes Hudson Young. Flicks a ball here and finds support in Tamale, who's away down the touchline. Western grandstand side. Wrestled into the park. They won't die wondering here, Canberra. Now a penalty.
1: Take the two.
0: And the referee's going to hold up play for the moment. So a dangerous tackle.
1: I reckon he might go on report there. Luke Garner. He's lifted and slammed his head into the ground. I think the tent down there are going to take a very, very close look at this as well, because he's been slammed head first into the ground there. And that will potentially be a head bin, and this might be, he's on report, there's potential for more of this. Yeah, they're going to take the two. There's only 20 seconds left in the half. The ball in eminently kickable position narrows the gap to four.
0: So 32 metres out, and with some 26 seconds remaining on the clock, Canberra elect to take the points, and they're going to take their time too.
1: Just keep an eye out for the medical official, Nick. I reckon they're going to run out there, and I'm not sure who it was. Was it Timoko who got flattened?
0: Tamale.
1: Yeah, okay. He's being talked to by the trainer now. I reckon the independent medical official is going to say, I want to check him out. Best time for it to happen would be right now, because it'll be 15 minutes of real time, which would be 20 seconds now, and the whole halftime break.
0: So Sanders has the ball placed. He is 32 metres out. They'd much like to put a couple of points on the board here, Canberra. Chase, 18 points to 12.
1: Chase this like hell. If it comes off the post, could be chaos.
0: Yeah, well,
1: time.
0: We've seen that before.
1: We've seen lots of strange stuff with penalties this weekend, Phil.
0: Sanders moves in, hits it. Got off the boot away to the right-hand side, I think. There it is. Bounces into the in goal. Wasn't a very good kick at all. And, well, Dylan Edwards just takes the ball and throws it out over the back. So, siren gone in the background. 18 points to 12 at halftime. And both sides will go to the sheds with some work to do, Canberra. But they have well and truly kept themselves in the contest this afternoon.
1: I think we go for our Alexander Watson insulation player of the game so far. I reckon it might just be that Ethan Sanders try early. The young man coming on after a great game last week, really improving and taking the game by the scruff of the neck when the Raiders had conceded first, and he bounced right back and got the ball in there. Before we go to the break very quickly, at ground level, Raider Nick, you got anything for Metal Mart?
2: Yeah, just trying to keep an eye on that Simi Sasangi injury there. Like as I mentioned before, it looks like to be an ACL for the left shoulder, which would be devastating.
1: You can't strap that stuff either.
2: You can't strap that, can't needle that either. But look, that was a big performance for the Raiders, 18 points to 12. You'll hear the crowd applauding them as they go back in. It's a big game here this afternoon, and the Raiders, they're right in this.
1: Mick, keep an eye too. I reckon Seb Tamale might get assessed for concussion over half-time. See if you can find out what you can in the rooms during the break, mate.
2: Will do, mate.
1: Raider Nick at ground level there for Metal Mart. Cost of living getting you down. Take your scrap metal to Metal Mart and get instant cash before the break, Phil. Any thoughts?
0: Yeah, hurry up because the baby race is about to start.
1: Okay, we'll go and take a break. We'll come back for the baby race and all sorts of other stuff. 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That's Anchor, A-N-K-E-R. We'll talk more about them. We'll talk more about the footy. We'll commentate the baby race, maybe. Who knows what else is coming up? It's unpredictable as hell here. It's live footy. It's Raiders on Mix. It's halftime. Panthers 18, Raiders 12 on the Harvey Norman scoreboard.
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1: You rejoin us at the climax of the baby race on Mother's Day at GIO Stadium.
17: Head and head, dummy and dummy here at the moment.
1: I think the one on the far side is going to get there.
17: Oh, on the far side, well...
1: just didn't stop.
17: You're saying baby.
1: That was a pride of Jenny. Jumped the field, got to a massive lead, and they couldn't run him down. The baby in second place.
17: Oh, baby gout gout.
1: Yeah, the baby in second place has stopped. And is now looking up at herself on the scoreboard. Well, that's fantastic. Now she's crawling back towards herself.
17: Going back the other way. Well, the ground on ground. Well, Cam needs to stay out of the way because he distracted the babies on this side of the ground. They all took off, and then he danced around in front of them. I don't know if he was trying to get an interview or something down there, but yeah, and then the baby on the far side, well, little gout.
1: Don't know where this one's come from. One of these just come second, has come from nowhere in about lane four. 17 babies involved in the baby race here at
17: GIO
1: Stadium.
17: Well, some didn't leave the stall, some didn't leave the barriers, unfortunately.
1: Yeah, some are still at the start line.
17: Yeah.
1: And the one who was the second place marker early got to 2 metres from the finish line, has now turned around and is now back 5 metres from the start line after having seen herself up on the big screen, and crawling towards the picture of herself, which I think is just... that just perfectly sums up what the baby race is about. Here's a remarkable stat for you, Phil. First half, according to the NRL official stats, one incomplete set.
17: Mm.
1: Raiders, 20 of 21. Penrith, 18 of 18. I'm told Fox Sports have it as... 100% complete both sides.
17: Well, we knew in the first 5 or 10 minutes because there were passages of play there that I didn't stop and the players didn't stop. It just kept on rolling. We're always going to be in for a quality game, and it was a quality first half of footy.
1: We've seen a lot of close games. That is one of the best halves of football in terms of the quality that these sides could turn out, both these sides playing nearly at their peak. At their optimum. Halftime for Anchor Innovations, Canberra's entry system specialist, providing solutions, not problems. 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We've got a lot to talk about here in the break. First things first, Fauquier, we'll give that a plug if something has happened in this game. And look, if you haven't got something that made you sit up and go Fauquier in the first half, you're pretty hard to please.
17: You're at a different game.
1: There are so many things you could have chosen. So, pick one of them. Get your entry in early. 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Someone, thanks to Toyota Forklifts, the official partners of the Canberra Raiders, will win $150 worth of Raiders merch this week. And again next week. Oh, well, actually, it won't be happening next week because it's Magic Round, so we've got the week off.
17: Yeah,
1: but it'll be happening this week and for every other Raiders game for the rest of the season. So get your entry in, mix106.com.au. Go to the Toyota Forklifts Fork Yeah button and put your entry in 25 words or less and you could be a winner. Now, how's your bold prediction looking? So what did you say? 11, 12,
17: in the back
1: 17.
17: Three. So Young, well, Simi's a sung, he's gone by the looks of it. So Jade Braley's on the field. He's been looking all right. Owen Paddy's due to come on. Morgan Smithies has done a little bit of filling in back row and also up front. So who knows?
1: Yep, Nick,
17: don't know about mine. Nick's going okay. I think he's got one.
1: He's halfway there. He had two tries to the Ethans and he's got one try to an Ethan. So if it's an Ethan Sanders double, he'll get it home. If Strangey gets one, he'll get it home. So that's that one. What did I have? Two of Stewart, Starlow or Tarps, which was a very hurriedly put together third option for me. And so far, no joy on that front just yet. But our bold predictions for still Canberra are well and truly still alive. Well, two of them are. And Phil may or may not be. What are they doing now? They're throwing things with lacrosse things into the crowd. That can't be safe, surely.
17: I think it's little packs of, I don't know, Raiders T-shirts or something.
1: Hope it's something soft.
17: Yeah, it's definitely something soft. It bounces.
1: You never know what's going to happen when you come to the football here at GAO. You've got stuff being thrown to the crowd. You've got baby races. Very quick wrap on that first half, Phil. Anything you want to throw in other than it was quality?
17: Quality half a footy. Canberra really need, and it's just a couple of little things they need to work on. That's keeping Penrith down their end of the park and not giving them latitude to just stroll up the field when they're, especially when they're down inside their own 10 or 20. They need to be really aggressive off the line down that end. And secondly, they really need to get organised in attack. When they've got the ball in hand and they get those you don't get many opportunities against Penrith. Let's be serious about it. You don't get a lot of chances. So when a chance comes, you've got to make the most of it. And Canberra had two opportunities down this end of the park where they were about, only a couple of metres away from the Penrith line and just couldn't put anything together. They couldn't get themselves rolling or put a play together that was going to penetrate that Panthers line. And we're, in fact, forced back some 20 metres. They almost finished back on the 30 for the kick.
1: That was a pretty disappointing one. And that was, I think that's what I was harking to in the preview of the game too, where just late in the half, the Raiders have been getting very sleepy and that's what's happened there. Hudson Young, our player in focus, our Raider in focus for today, he has had 8 runs for 58 metres. The most impressive stat in that is the 20 of those are post-contact metres. 1 line break assist and 1 try assist.
17: Need more from Hudson.
1: Yeah, just the 6 hit-ups, so we'd really like to see more from him. And in terms of defence, just waiting for the screen to refresh for me, 14 tackles made there, leading tackler for the Raiders, unsurprisingly really. Corey Horsburgh, he's had a very, very good game, and other than one moment where he started to verbal the ref, I think he's had a pretty good sensible game.
17: Look, I think Corey, again, Tommy Starling, it's the usual crew. Ethan Strange, he's really tried hard. He's, any time he gets the football, you sort of get the feeling something's going to happen. And Sanders, I think, has started to run the line more this afternoon. He's got himself involved, and he's not just out there as a kicker. He's actually taking them on and throwing a pass and trying to create. Matty Tomoko, I really need to see more of Matty Tomoko.
1: Yeah.
17: Whether play hadn't come his way or whether he's just, he's gone a little bit missing at times. We know what Matty can do as a footballer, and he just needs to do more of it in a game. So, look, if he can get his hands on the footy in the second half, he should have plenty of petrol in the tank.
1: He did make one really good tackle in there, but he hasn't made a lot of tackles, and I'd reckon he's had half a dozen runs, at best 7. In fact, 7 runs.
17: The alarming thing, too, just quickly, Chris, too, is that the Panthers started to target Canberra up the centre.
1: Yeah.
17: And that was where they started to find some latitude. Straight up the centre, they were getting a roll on, and they were rolling through Canberra straight up the centre of the park. So
1: that wasn't their initial game plan. Their
17: initial game plan
1: was to take it on down this side,
17: exactly,
1: and they've moved it over to the guts. Yeah.
17: So, they can shift if they need to and shift their focus, and they did. So let's hope Canberra will look at that and shut it down.
1: Okay, we've got to take a break before play resumes, but we do also need to talk about our great mates at Anchor Innovations. Very, very quickly talking about them. I'll do that if you like, Phil. You can take 30 seconds, because I think we need to congratulate Anchor Innovations. They've actually picked up a Canstar Award recently for their Eufy S4 Max point of entry security system, which has very clever cameras and a hell of a lot of storage. So if you're looking for security cameras and systems and so on, congratulations to Anchor Innovations for picking up that Canstar Award. And they are Canberra's entrance systems specialists, whether it's doors, gates, roller shutters, boom gates, bollards, pedestrian barriers, all that stuff. 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

I said, are you gonna be my girl? 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